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4: I'm meteorologist Laura Lockwood, and here's your Around the Ozarks forecast this hour. Lows level off around 73 tonight under clear skies, south winds 5 to 10 miles per hour. Slight chance for storms. Tomorrow, high temperatures reach up to 93, a blend of clouds and sun. Right now, 88.
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7: I'm meteorologist Laura Lockwood, and here's your Around the Ozarks forecast this hour. Lows around 73. Tonight, under clear skies, winds out of the south, 5 to 10 miles per hour. Slight chance for storms. Tomorrow, highs level off around 93. Sunshine mixed with clouds at times. Right now, 84.
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0: 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Every Wednesday, Mike the Intern and Jay Stevens rip apart Wednesday. The guys take a song and break it down to its core at 9 a.m. and 6 p.m.
1: Guy who was born Terrence Michael Joseph. 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

Jack Buck, Al Michaels, Bob Costas, Ed Reynolds, and an intern. 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
6: I'm meteorologist Laura Lockwood, and here's your Around the Ozarks forecast this hour. Mainly clear skies tonight with a low of 73. Southerly winds 5 to 10 miles per hour. Sunshine mixed with clouds at times. Tomorrow, slight chance for storms. Highs level off around 93. Right now, it's 82 degrees.

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15: I'm meteorologist Laura Lockwood, and here's your Around the Ozarks forecast this hour. Mainly clear skies tonight with a low of 73. Southerly winds 5 to 10 miles per hour. Sunshine mixed with clouds at times. Tomorrow, slight chance for storms. Highs level off around 93. Currently, it's 79 degrees.
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5: I'm meteorologist Laura Lockwood, and here's your Around the Ozarks forecast this hour. Mainly clear skies tonight with a low of 73. Southerly winds 5 to 10 miles per hour. Sunshine mixed with clouds at times. Tomorrow, slight chance for storms. Highs level off around 93. Currently, it's 77 degrees.
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1: And I took this from Quentin Tarantino, and I think it was True Romance, where he said the line, there are two different types of people in this world. You're an Elvis man or a Roy Orbison man.
2: Ooh.
1: I am
2: Those are the only two choices?
1: If you were to, yeah. Well, there's different iterations of that. Are you an Elvis man or are you a Beatles man?
2: Yeah, or is that?
1: But I've heard
2: are you
1: different,
2: John Lennon, Paul McCartney?
1: Yeah, but right. I think ultimately the
2: are
1: Elvis.
2: Are you an Oasis, Beatles? No?
1: If you were to say, I mean, the Elvis, Beatles one makes sense. Elvis, Roy Orbison makes sense. I'm definitely
2: Led Zeppelin, Rolling Stones.
1: No, it would be Beatles, Stones.
2: Beatles, Stones.
0: Yeah. 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
2: 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Every Wednesday, Mike the Intern and Jay Stevens rip apart Wednesday. The guys take a song and break it down to its core at 9 a.m. and 6 p.m.
4: Mike the Intern, Jay Stevens back in the studio, ripping apart Wednesday, celebrating Geezer Butler on his 75th birthday today.
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11: I'm meteorologist Laura Lockwood, and here's your Around the Ozarks forecast to this hour. Lows level off around 73 overnight under mainly clear skies. South winds 5 to 10 miles per hour. Slight chance for storms. Thursday, highs level off around 93. Sunshine mixed with clouds at times. Currently 77.
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5: I'm meteorologist Laura Lockwood, and here's your Around the Ozarks forecast to this hour. Lows level off around 73, overnight under mainly clear skies, south winds 5 to 10 miles per hour. Slight chance for storms. Thursday, highs level off around 93, sunshine mixed with clouds at times. Currently, it's 77 degrees.
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11: I'm meteorologist Laura Lockwood, and here's your Around the Ozarks forecast to this hour. Lows level off around 73 overnight under mainly clear skies, south winds 5 to 10 miles per hour. Slight chance for storms. Thursday, highs level off around 93, sunshine mixed with clouds at times. Currently, it's 77 degrees.
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9: I'm meteorologist Laura Lockwood, and here's your Around the Ozarks forecast this hour. Mainly clear overnight with a low of 73. Winds out of the south, 5 to 10 miles per hour. Partly cloudy skies. Thursday, slight chance of thunderstorms. High temperatures reach up to 94. Right now, 75.

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1: 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Every Wednesday, Mike the Intern and Jay Stevens rip apart Wednesday. The guys take a song and break it down to its core at 9 a.m. and 6 p.m.
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9: I'm meteorologist Laura Lockwood, and here's your Around the Ozarks forecast this hour. Mainly cleared overnight with a low of 73. Winds out of the south, 5 to 10 miles per hour. Partly cloudy skies. Thursday, slight chance of thunderstorms. High temperatures reach up to 94. Right now, 75.
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1: Good morning, Mike the Intern. Thank you so much for waking up with me on the show today. We're going to talk about GNR at Thunder Ridge, where you can expect to see Bon Jovi in the near future. The Rolling Stones and AC/DC in St. Louis, 6:30 and 7:30 morning spin. 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Then during the 9 o'clock hour, we got Dark Side of the Stream. Jay and I discussed maternal instincts. All that more between now and 10 o'clock right here on 104.7 The Cave.
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6: I'm meteorologist Laura Lockwood, and here's your Around the Ozarks forecast to this hour. Partly cloudy today with a slight chance for storms. High of 94, southwest winds 5 to 10 miles per hour. Partly cloudy tonight, chance of thunderstorms, lows around 75. Right now, 76.

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I'm Mike the Intern. Good morning. Thank you so much for waking up with me today. This next band going to be at Thunder Ridge this year. 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
0: It's Mike the Intern, and time to read some bad news over happy music.
2: This truck poured a lot more than just one out. Connecticut State Police report in a post that a commercial tractor trailer overturned on their highway, causing a cargo spill. While the post doesn't mention the contents of the cargo, its accompanying photos show packaging and cans of Michelob Ultra all over the road. It was closed for several hours to facilitate an extensive cleanup effort. The extended closure was necessary to clear the large volume of debris and safety upright and remove the severely damaged truck and trailer. It's been bad news for Happy Music, and I'm just guessing that the microphone and Billy Joel's Piano Man at the road probably is going to smell like a beer for a long time.
0: 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Here's Ned Reynolds.
2: Mike, the intern, Ned Reynolds in the studio. It's Thursday. World Cup resumes this afternoon. Morocco's going to have a very tough test against a very, very good French team.
3: It is, and the French team is favored by many to win the whole World Cup. But we'll see. This is, of course, the quarterfinal round, and it's a knockout round, of course. This is a little strange because they're coming off an off day. And to my knowledge, this is the first off day since this whole tournament started back in the middle part of June. So here we are into the quarterfinal round, and it's France versus Morocco. They're playing today at Boston Stadium. Boston Stadium, folks, is where the New England Patriots play in Foxborough. They changed it. They've taken the city's name and put it there for the World Cup. It'll go back to Gillette Stadium after this. So it's France versus Morocco. Another match coming up tomorrow, and then two on Saturday, down to the semifinals, and then the championship, which will be a week from Sunday.
2: It's been a blast watching this. I know that I was on vacation for part of it, and that helped being able to watch three or four matches a day. But I tell you what, man, I love it. Not all of them, but a lot of them are over the pond playing the Scottish Open this weekend. Where we are right now?
3: Well, Scottish Open by PGA standards isn't really a huge payday for the pros, but it is an excellent warm-up to the British Open, which is next weekend. Winner of the Scottish Open, there's nothing to sneeze at, wins $1,620,000, but when you're used to one of the big ones where they win $4 million, that's a little bit different. Anyway, the leaders are mostly players from the European Tour at the moment. Patrick Cantlay is the closest American. He is 500 par through 13 holes. Then you have the likes of Max McCarty, who is in there at 400 par. Kim and Kepka and Kitayama and Spahn, all very much in the hunt. Rory McIlroy is 300 par after 12 holes. So the Scottish Open continues. Round one today, round two coming up tomorrow.
2: I know you've been following Wimbledon pretty closely. Where are we at with that right now?
3: The ladies' semifinals are today. And Coco Gauff will play against Carolina Muchova. That will be one of the matchups. The other is Marta Kostyuk. She is from the Ukraine, against Linda Naskova. So, indeed, that's the ladies' semifinals. They play their championship on Saturday at Wimbledon. Now, the men's semifinals coming up tomorrow. Alexander Zverev, who is the really the 6'7" kid and a great player. He's a German, has a Russian name, but he's German. And he is playing a very interesting individual, a guy that, this is tomorrow, incidentally, Arthur Furry. Arthur Furry is a British wild card player. Wild card players never get this far in the tournament, yet this kid has. Born in France, raised in Great Britain, but played his college golf, or tennis, I should say, at Stanford. And he was an All-American at Stanford. And Arthur Furry, who is 5'10", will play the 6'7" Alexander Zverev tomorrow. That'll be tough. The other one, of course, is the one that I'm especially interested in. A matchup of champions. Yannick Sinner, who is the defending Wimbledon champion, against the 24-time Grand Slam champion and 7-time Wimbledon winner Novak Djokovic. 39 years old. Let's hear it for those old gray-haired guys. Come on.
2: Well, beyond that, before you got into that, you mentioned the size difference between those two players. And you being a tall guy and playing tennis most of your life, does that really have... I mean, I know it's all about quickness, agility, stuff like that, but does the height difference make a difference?
3: It does, in my opinion. because your serve is so high when it comes in there.
2: You get a little bit of extra room.
3: The shorter guy has a bit of a difficult time trying to handle that. But this kid, Furry, who's 5'10", he's done it. He's been able to get through it.
2: Yeah, and the reach. And the reach is a big part.
3: Oh, yeah. Gosh, yes.
2: Ned, stay right there. We got plenty of sports left to talk about down the road. I'll see you then.
3: K-Sports is brought to you by Taylor Grewball Chevrolet, Buick GMC in West Plains and in Waynesville.
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0: The National Weather Service in Springfield has issued a severe thunderstorm warning for southwestern Dallas County, southeastern Cedar County, Polk County, northwestern Greene County, eastern Dade County, until 7:15 a.m. Central Daylight Time. At 6:23 a.m. Central Daylight Time, severe thunderstorms were located along a line extending from 8 miles north of Bolivar to Fairplay to 9 miles south of Stockton, moving southeast at 40 miles per hour. Expected hazards include 60 miles per hour wind gusts. This is a radar-indicated threat. The following impacts are expected. Expect damage to roofs, siding, and trees. Locations impacted include Bolivar, Stockton Lake, Stockton State Park, Buffalo, Stockton, Ash Grove, Walnut Grove, Polk, Pleasant Hope, Fairplay, Morrisville, Dadaville, Halfway, Aldridge, Umberview Heights, March, Cane Hill, Cave Springs, Eudora, and Goodson. For your protection, move to an interior room on the lowest floor of a building. Repeating, a severe thunderstorm warning has been issued until 7:15 a.m. Central Daylight Time for the following counties in Missouri: Cedar, Dade, Dallas, Greene, and Polk.
1: 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I'm Mike the Intern. Good morning. It is time for our morning spin. 6:28 and 75. And as you just heard, we are under a severe thunderstorm warning until 7:23. This week, we celebrated the 55th anniversary of At Fillmore East by the Allman Brothers Band. And there are a lot of versions of this song by this group. It was on their debut album, the Allman Brothers Band in 69. Probably the song they played the most live. And it was also the basis in which they would kind of start off just massive jams. Now, the original song is 5 minutes long, but I'm playing the one from At Fillmore East, which clocks in at 22 minutes. Enjoy it. 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

0: 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I'm Mike the Intern. Up next, we're going to talk about the possibility of more shows from Bon Jovi after Van Halen next on 104.7 The Cave.
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0: 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I'm Mike the Intern. Good morning. Thank you so much for waking up with me today. Up next, a band that just extended their tour into the fall, and it looks like they are not slowing down anytime soon. I'll talk more about that next on 104.7 The Cave.
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0: Cloud and sunny today. We do have a chance for a thunderstorm this afternoon, a high of 94. I'm Mike the Intern. We're opening up a six-pack of Pure Classic Rock with a band that kicked off their tour not too far away from here in the spring at Ozarks Amp, and now are currently in the UK and Europe. They're going to be in Spain for a little bit, too. Then they come back to the United States, just extended their last run of shows into the fall, and the closest they're going to be probably is going to be the Memphis shows, maybe Nashville in September. 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

Rolling Stones on Springfield's Pure Classic Rock, 104.7 The Cave. They are one band that has not, as far as I know, done a residency in recent years. You know, there's a lot of musicians that are like, I hate touring, I don't want to do that. So they go play, you know, like a month or a run of shows in Las Vegas, for example. Eagles would be a great example of that. But the Stones, they haven't done that. And Mick Jagger says the reason is because he likes to go places. Which makes sense. I agree with that. I'm Mike the Intern. Good morning. It's Cheap Trick on 104.7 The Cave.

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1: You know, I consider myself a very hardcore Kansas City Chiefs fan. One thing I did not know was that the team actually had their own basketball team. And at one point, had a donkey basketball game right here in Springfield, Missouri. The Kansas City Chiefs just released a new documentary called The Lost Game, which actually features my best friend in the whole world, Ned Reynolds.
2: Kansas City, we did it, baby! Yeah, baby!
3: Every NFL player thinks he could have played in the NBA, I'm just telling you.
4: It's not a basketball team of guys that you don't know who they are. They're all the major players.
5: We had some ballers. We were going all over Kansas, Missouri. We were barnstormers.
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0: Boston on Springfield's Pure Classic Rock, 104.7 The K. More Than a Feeling, 729, 75 right now. I'm Mike the Intern. Good morning. Time for another morning spin brought to you by Kilroy's and Branson. If you're headed to the lake at any point this summer, make sure and stop in at Kilroy's and grab yourself one of their awesome classic rock tees. They got a ton. This week we're celebrating the 55th anniversary of At Fillmore East from the Allman Brothers Band. Played the last song from the album last hour, the 20-minute version of Whipping Post, which I have a feeling I'm probably going to play again because it's looking like it might be one of the top two. So we'll see tomorrow. But in the meantime, that means I get to play one of my favorite songs from this record, if not my favorite song from the album. Overall, it's one of my favorite chord progressions. It's called Stormy Monday on vinyl on 104.7 The Cave.
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0: celebrating the 55th anniversary of At Fillmore East from the Allman Brothers Band. It's my favorite song from the record, Stormy Monday, on vinyl on 104.7 The Cave. 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

0: Paul McCartney and Wings on Springfield's Pure Classic Rock, 104.7 The K. Maybe I'm amazed. Good morning, Mike the intern. Time to play Guitar Hero Worship. 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
0: Might see some rain today and some thunderstorms are possible. We're looking at a high of 95. I'm Mike the Intern. Good morning. It is 7:58 and 75 right now. We're playing Guitar Hero Worship. Let me play the song one more time for you. .7 The Cave of Springfield's Pure Classic Rock. Playing Guitar Hero Worship. What's the name of the song?
11: Is that Roadhouse Blues?
0: That is Roadhouse Blues. What's your name, man?
11: Hell yeah, my name is Brady.
0: You're the big winner, Brady. What do you got going on today, brother?
11: Oh, I'm heading into work, jamming to the cave as always.
0: Hell yeah, man. Well, thanks for jamming to the cave, Brady. You're the big winner, like I said. $20 to Fast Break Sports is yours. Congratulations.
11: Hell yeah, thanks, man.
0: No problem. 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

0: you ever think you'd get a chance to see Roger Miller, Joan Baez, Ray Charles, Donovan, Petula Clark, The Byrds, The Lovin' Spoonful, Ike and Tina Turner, The Modern Folk Quartet, The Ronettes, Bo Diddley, and special guest star David the Man from Uncle McCallum on one show?
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7 The Cave is Springfield's pure classic rock. I'm Mike the Intern. Good morning. Thank you so much for waking up with me today. This next band in St. Louis in September. Don't miss out on seeing them, man. They are incredible live. 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

0: 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Here's Ned Reynolds.
1: Ned Reynolds, Mike the intern, back in the studio. It's Thursday. St. Louis Cardinals are in a series with the Brewers, and up until yesterday, it looked like Milwaukee was just going to hand them, but Cardinals said no, not yet. We got at least one out of this whole thing.
2: And they'll play again tonight. Yeah. That'll conclude the series. This series, of course, they'll play again later on in the season. Cardinals did win last night, 5-1, broke a four-game losing streak, and Alec Burleson and Mike McGreevy were the keys. Burleson had three of the five RBIs, and McGreevy pitched 6 1/3 innings and shut down a very good Milwaukee Brewers attack. So a win, of course, it's going to happen. This is Major League Baseball. 5-1, Cardinals get the win. Cardinals are now 9.5 games out of first place, but still very much in the wild card hunt.
1: Royals, in my opinion, are facing a team just like they are. The only difference is the Mets have spent a lot of money, and there's really not a whole lot to show for it. But Royals, hopefully, I was hoping they could get a win. They were tied for most of the game last night, and then pretty much late in the game, Mets came out and scored some runs.
2: Actually, these are two of the biggest disappointments in Major League Baseball. I thought that Kansas City would have a really good year this year, and it has not developed that way. And the New York Mets, as you pointed out, one of the highest paid. I think it's third in Major League Baseball, if I'm not mistaken. And they have completely collapsed. But they did win last night, threw some cold water on the young man who was 12 for 12 at one time. And the Mets get a win by a score of 6-2. Now, the Springfield Cardinals did play last night in Tulsa. And Tulsa scores three runs in the eighth inning and wins it 7-3 over the Springbirds. And this is despite the fact that Tulsa committed four errors in the game. And that's not good news for the Dodgers. Those are young Dodgers players in there. And commit four errors like that, not healthy, but a win's a win.
1: Not healthy, but then it doesn't matter to L.A. They'll just pay someone else to come in and spend another $500 million. I know you got your big old dusty book of facts in here, so what's the rub? What happened on this day in history?
2: It's 24 years ago, the All-Star Game was being played just very much as it will be next week in Philadelphia, only this All-Star Game was at Miller Park in Milwaukee, and you may, if it jogged the memory a little bit, might remember this. The game ended in a tie, 7-7, and that's because both sides ran out of available pitchers. When this was presented to the commissioner at the time, Bud Selig, he said, okay, 7-7, it is an exhibition, we'll end it in a tie. And then a couple days later, Commissioner Selig said, we're going to change things a little bit and make it a little bit more competitive to where the winning league will get home field advantage in the World Series. Okay, that was debated quite a bit. It did last for several years, but now it has been changed again. So that little scheme by the commissioner did not last. But nonetheless, the game ended that way in a 7-7 tie, and the ruling was in effect. It is not now. The World Series home field advantage is decided by the way it should be, the best record.
1: Agreed. 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
17: 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I'm Mike the Intern. Good morning. It's time for the 3 Degrees of Mike the Intern. Way this works, I'm going to play three songs by three different bands that all have something in common. First person to tell me what that is, 417-863-7104, is going to win $20 to Las Casuelas in Marshfield and Ozark. 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

0: CCR on Springfield's Pure Classic Rock 104.7 The Cave. So what does Creedence the Allman Brothers Band have in common, or those songs they played? You got 4 minutes to figure out the 3 degrees of Mike the Intern for your chance to win $20 to Las Casuelas. 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
0: 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We are playing the 3 degrees of Mike the Intern. What I was looking for this morning was all these songs actually started out as country songs or rockabilly songs, kind of the case with Susie Q. Either way, this one started out as a country tune. 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

0: All right, today I'm here with Ivan Delgado. Ivan, what branch of the military did you serve in?
1: I am still in the Army.
0: Still currently serving in the United States Army. Cool. When did you sign up? Here with Ivan Delgado. Ivan, what branch of the military did you serve in?
1: I am still in the Army.
0: Still currently serving in the United States Army. Cool. When did you sign up?
1: I signed up 2 weeks after I graduated high school. I was 17. I had my parents sign for me. May 31st, 2018 is when I
0: enlisted. Oh, wow. So you've been in for 8 years?
1: Yep.
0: Yeah, dang, man. What do you do for the Army?
1: I'm a field artillery section chief.
0: Wow. So what's that entail?
1: So howitzers,
0: okay.
1: Cannons.
0: Yeah.
1: So I just make sure that my guys, like I have my little section, my cannon, and just make sure they're ready to rock and roll. And,
0: when you need to be.
1: Yep.
0: Yeah. Did you pick that job or did it pick you?
1: So I picked it. So when I enlisted as a 12 Bravo combat engineer. But then my unit got disbanded. They said we were spending too much money.
0: Uh-huh.
1: And so I picked something else that was within that same area radius from my house. So I switched over to field artillery.
0: Yes, sir. Where do you have to go? Are you guys local here or do you go?
1: I go all the way to Arkansas and Fort Smith.
0: Yeah. Okay. So you have to travel a little bit. Wow. How often do you have to do that?
1: Whenever they need me. I mean, they're my current schedule, I'm usually supposed to be a week in a month and 2 weeks in the summer, but I've been gone probably 3 months straight.
0: Wow.
1: A couple of times.
0: So they've been using you a lot this year, huh?
1: Yeah.
0: Yeah. Spending any time overseas?
1: Yeah.
0: Yeah? Where'd you go?
1: I went to Saudi Arabia in 23.
0: Well, how's that?
1: It sucked.
0: Really?
1: Yeah.
0: Hot?
1: It was hot. Spiders were fast.
0: Spiders were fast.
1: Yeah.
0: What do you mean?
1: So there's a camel spider.
0: Uh-huh.
1: They go up to 15 miles per hour, and they come out at night. So if you're working night shift,
0: you gotta watch out for them.
1: You gotta watch out.
0: Will they bite and stuff?
1: Yeah. So what they do is they bite you, and they numb. They put like numbing poison in you, and it'll numb your whole body, and then they'll eat you. Yeah.
0: That's horrible. Dude, no way. Oh my God, that's another thing to be scared of in the desert. Did you get to go to Dubai or anything like that? Did you see it?
1: I went to Riyadh a couple of times.
0: Okay. Is it as insane as...
1: It's pretty.
0: Yeah.
1: But it's expensive.
0: Yeah.
1: You can tell.
0: You get that vibe when they build something like that in the middle of the desert.
1: Minimal meals were about $25.
0: Wow.
1: Yeah.
0: That's about New York prices. That's pretty cool. So are you gonna stay in full career or what's the plan?
1: I think right now I'm looking at getting out.
0: Yeah.
1: Just trying to spend more time with my kids.
0: Yeah.
1: But I don't know. I mean, I want to do a full career, but it's up in the air. I go contract by contract, see how it is.
0: Depends on what the money's like too. I'm assuming.
1: Yeah.
0: My best friend still serves in the Navy, and he's almost got out probably 4 times. And every time he's literally like, I'm done. And then a month later, I'm going to LA. And then a month later, I'm going to Hawaii. You know what I mean? So just keep that in mind because they will offer you. They do. I know they do. Is there any other? Is there something? If you did get out, what would you want to do after the service?
1: Honestly, I don't know. I think that's what I have a hard time
0: trying to figure out.
1: Yeah.
0: What it is. Yeah. I think that's the hardest thing for a lot of guys that have been in for a long time without, you know, because you get the dudes that are like, oh, I need to find a way to pay for college, for example, and they use a GI Bill. They go in for their 4 or 6, whatever, and they get out. They go to college. That's part of the plan. Someone that wanted to be in law enforcement, they go in as MP, do that, counts, and then you're a cop afterwards. So the ones that just kind of get in to do their thing and then get out, trying to figure that out. It's difficult, very difficult.
1: Then you got the ones that it's like me, like you join thinking for a different reason, and then you're like, damn, this is my career, this is what I built, and I don't know if I want to lose it or not.
0: Yeah, trust me, I would get into radio 20 years ago, I did not think I would be sitting here 20 years later doing this still. It's just one of those things where I was allowed to get better as I went, you know, without the pressure.
1: Yeah.
0: And then once you kind of get to that point, you find that rhythm, it's like, this is what I am, this is what I do, you know what I mean? So it's definitely a lot to take into account for sure. Thank you so much for coming to lunch with me today, Ivan. Thank you for serving our country and your continued service as we sit here today, man. Thank you.
1: Appreciate it.
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16: Sunny today. Could see some thunderstorms this afternoon. A high of 94. I'm Mike the Intern. We're opening up a six-pack of pure classic rock with a band that is planning on being in South America for the most part this year in the fall, but they are playing one date this year in the United States. That's at the Seminole Hard Rock Live in Hollywood, Florida in October. So if you're going down to Florida in the fall, do it around that show. That'd be great. It's Def Leppard on 104.7 The Cave.

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0: 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This week, Jay's pick, Maternal Instinct.
1: What happens when you meet a psycho girlfriend and it goes to the extreme level? Extreme psycho girl.
0: I mean, just extreme psychotic person.
1: How do you think you can get away with what she tried?
0: Well, let's start before I know you like to just cut straight to the chase and drop everything on the floor right at the beginning.
1: Candy in the lobby.
0: This guy's never heard of foreplay. Ask Jordan. you see his reaction?
1: I got places to be, man.
0: Foreplay? Like, I mean, like four people playing or is that like a golf thing or, anyway, in my personal life, have had some well-dinger lies told to me from
1: I was married
0: relationships before. But no one ever tried to fake a pregnancy, like to the extreme where like prosthetics were used. And so I guess my question is, what was the biggest lie you've ever been told?
1: Well, I just know that my oldest daughter's, their baby mama, she just does crazy. I mean, still to this day, I will get calls with like a fake name that she was using. They're trying to find her and stuff like that, like running scams and faking pay stubs.
0: She
1: does some extreme stuff, yeah.
0: Yeah.
1: Lies and...
0: Been down that road.
1: Yeah.
0: It's so weird to me. I know it's hindsight because you sit in this chair and you're like, why would you go that far? Some people are so scared of confrontation and loss that they will go as far as they have to go and do horrific things just to avoid it.
1: Yeah.
0: Which blows my mind because, I mean, at the end of the day, and it's just a personal preference for me. Like, you know, if you love something, let it go. For example, years ago, you came to me like, I'm going to go try sell cars and make some money. Love you, man.
1: Yeah.
0: Stay, you know, do what you can for us. And if you came in tomorrow, Tyler comes in tomorrow, it's like, hey, I'm getting hired by ESPN. It sucks we're going to have to find a new producer to make us take so much time in
1: but
0: the studio.
1: Hopefully they don't have crooked camera
0: but
1: issues.
0: But at the same time, like, I would never, ever hold someone back for the sake of loss. The same thing goes in a relationship. And to me, I know it would have sucked at a certain point to like say, okay, hey, I wasn't truthful with you. I had this thing done. What you want isn't possible. Can we obviously look at maybe other options like adoption? I know I wasn't truthful to you. At that point, there's really nothing you can do. But even that far in, you still haven't taken that next step, which the next step is so like nuclear of an option where
1: first of all, like we all know, guys, we've ourselves been in a relationship that's some red flags or this is not a good, this is a toxic relationship.
0: And most of us, younger, we were just like,
1: but you go kind of go, or your friends tell you and you're like, no, man, it's cool. It's cool. Yeah. And I see friends currently, and I'm like, dude, and they're like, no, man, it's,
0: you can't
1: only do so much. And the guy himself, he seemed like a kind of guy that kind of like, just kind of real passive, didn't want to rock the boat kind of guy, and just kind of went along. His friends were like, dude, these stories aren't adding up.
0: Wasn't just the friends. It was the doctors that had done the procedure on her that saw that, and it wasn't like, this wasn't like New York City or something.
1: Right.
0: This is a very small town,
1: man,
0: where everyone knows each other.
1: You can't get away with
0: crazy
1: lies.
0: And again, like I said, like that far in, at what point do you not just say to yourself, like, I'm not going to be able to see this through. Like, there's no way.
1: Yeah. Dude.
0: But I guess if you're the type of person to go that far, you're going to take it that far. And that's exactly what we're going to talk about. It's Maternal Instincts on 104.7 The Cave.
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1: I think
0: something like that. It's like two or three, or tried to have one, didn't work, something like that. But eventually, she had some health issues, the photographer and the trusted person, and had to have her hysterectomy. And once that happens, obviously, you can no longer have children. She went through some relationships, eventually meeting this guy, and then laid in. And this is the part that I never really got concrete. Do you think that this was a play to keep him? Like, you know, and you get trapped, a pregnancy trap?
1: Yeah, but I don't even know why, because he doesn't
0: See, that's why I'm like confused about it. Like, because from the get-go, like, if she's going to do this...
1: Okay, her lies...
0: To hold him into a relationship. Well, I mean, also she told the guy that she was rich, too.
1: Millionaire. She's got all this money coming.
0: Yeah, which
1: so they went and bought all this stuff, and then stuff started getting repossessed because the money was coming in. She was forging things, faking. That was already, like, you know, basically running scams. And but that wasn't enough for this dude to dip out. And then, yeah, she starts saying she's pregnant, and then, like, to go as far as faking with the prosthetic thing, like
0: the prosthetic thing, supposedly she went to other friends and offered him $50K.
1: And he was never allowed to go to the doctor's.
0: By the way,
1: offices.
0: If it was medically possible, I will hold your kid for 9 months for $50,000.
1: That's a good deal, right?
0: I mean, I don't know. I've never been through labor, so I can't tell you if I would do it for $50K, but we all know, we discussed a couple weeks ago what I would do for money. I do have a high price, though, FYI.
1: But...
0: that was one of the things about it that I didn't really understand.
1: Her lies kept kind of spiraling, and she would just cover them up with more lies. And then, but just to go to the faking, the pregnancy and all that, and the husband's not allowed to go to the doctor's office visits or anything, that's a red flag. Like, this dude is either so oblivious or just
0: another part of this, too, that I'm glad you brought this up, is that he had to have known at some point. But it's like when you give so much of yourself to a person and it is so much harder. It's almost as hard for you to come clean on the lie to also come clean on the fact that you've been taken so far down the road to come back. Because that's skull crushing. That's your world is crushed. You not only have to admit that what you've been told by the person that you supposedly trust the most in the world is all fake, and then you also have to admit that you're an idiot for either not listening to other people, the advice that you're giving,
1: or
0: not seeing the red flags. And so it's like a double-edged sword because you get I've been betrayed. Because if you get betrayed and you find out and you're like, it sucks, but you know, you move on. You pick up your life and you go on. But if
1: this
0: you
1: was deep
0: beat
1: levels,
0: your trade
1: man.
0: And you keep kind of just not confronting it, and then eventually you're forced into the confrontation with what happened.
1: Gosh.
0: I mean,
1: well, and supposedly this doesn't even tell the whole story. Supposedly there's a YouTube version of this that is even crazier.
0: Well, we held the crazy part for the next part, and that will be next segment. Dark Side of the Stream. If you have a weak stomach, I wouldn't tune in next on 104.7 The Cave.
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0: Jay Stevens, Mike the intern, back in the studio. Dark Side of the Stream, episode 282 this week, doing Maternal Instinct on Netflix. So, Jig's up.
1: Coming to the point where she's supposed to...
0: She's already passed the due date once.
1: The fake due date.
0: And then eventually tells the guy she's with, no, they're going to do a C-section on this date.
1: Yeah.
0: That's when she then goes to this woman who she had befriended who was pregnant, attacks her viciously, stabs her while her small child is in the home hiding in a closet.
1: And the other one's inside
0: and then
1: the room.
0: Tries to perform a C-section on this woman.
1: Cuts
0: and take
1: the baby,
0: out.
1: Takes the
0: woman doesn't survive. The baby wasn't even born alive, and I'll bring this up in a minute because this was something I thought the defense attorney, dude, like, I love a good lawyer, but at a certain point, like, I mean, come on. Especially in the state this happened
1: in, Texas.
0: And again,
1: we're talking
0: which
1: in
0: of all
1: small
0: places
1: towns.
0: To try and
1: we're
0: try
1: talking
0: and justify.
1: In small towns where this isn't like you did this in New York and you're flying to L.A. This is like you did this in next county over, basically, and you're driving with a dead baby.
0: I don't understand, like, too, again, back to the first segment. Like, how does she think this is all? What's the end game?
1: Yeah, how do you think you can pull this off?
0: Are you going to just show up and be like, hey, I had a baby. I was in the hospital for 3 weeks. I didn't get to see the birth of my child. Like, why didn't you call me? What do you, you know, like, all these questions, there's so many questions. And ultimately.
1: It had to be like she was just so crazy that she just completely did not think logistically at all.
0: I guess you just don't if you get to that point. You know, I just can't. I just can't. Like I said,
1: it had to be a
0: can't.
1: Level of cracking.
0: It's so hard for me to just like.
1: I can't either.
0: I can't even fathom how you would do that to someone.
1: So she gets pulled over. He goes, what's going on? And she goes, I just had my baby in the car. And he goes, let's get you to the hospital. The cops help her get there. They get there and everybody's a little suspicious of the story.
0: Yeah.
1: And so they bring in the doctor to check her out. Hey, we're going to make sure you're okay inside. And the doctor comes out. She did not have that baby.
0: There's the way.
1: Then it's like, lock down the hospital. Cover.
0: Yeah,
1: like,
0: yeah. Immediately.
1: Dude.
0: Luckily, they were able to get her. And ultimately, she would be charged and convicted with capital murder. The reason I brought up the stillborn baby situation is her defense attorneys actually tried to argue in court that since the baby wasn't born alive, it shouldn't count as a live person.
1: She cut the baby out.
0: But she wasn't.
1: She killed the baby.
0: Born alive, according to the defense attorneys. Isn't that... Doesn't that take some cojones to stand up and say that as a human
1: Eternal
0: being?
1: Instinct on Netflix. It's a crazy story.
0: That part of it was like, I couldn't believe that they actually tried to make that argument. Especially in Texas. Like, oh, all the states in the country to try and say that that fetus wasn't alive.
1: Yeah, that's like...
0: Whoa, bro. You need to read the room, homie. We come back. We'll do our ratings on this one next on 104.7 The Cave.
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0: So in the early 2000s, through the point where I eventually grew the f*** up when I had a kid, we're going to have to bleep that one out, Tyler.
1: Mike.
0: We're going to mark that one
1: I think in all the years I've worked with Mike, that was the first time he slipped up and swore on the air.
0: You bleep that. Better.
1: Wow, we go.
0: He's gonna forget. He's gonna sell me. He's gonna sell me out. This kid's gonna sell me.
1: You're gonna get a call from the FCC.
0: This is his payback for the Chris Jericho thing.
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7: I'm meteorologist Laura Lockwood, and here's your Around the Ozarks forecast this hour. A blend of clouds and sun today with a chance for storms. High of 92, winds out of the southwest, 8 to 15 miles per hour. Partly cloudy skies again tonight. Chance for storms, 75. Right now, it's 72 degrees.

0: Jay Stevens, Mike the Intern, back in the studio one more time. Dark Side of the Stream, episode 282 this week was Maternal Instinct on Netflix. I already knew the story.
1: You did?
0: Yeah, it was horrific. I remember when it happened.
1: What do you rate it?
0: I mean, I want to give you a negative score for making me watch something. So
1: I'm going to go horrific. 4 because it's right up there with one of the craziest stories we've watched. Abducted in Plain Sight, which probably started, I think, all this.
0: Yeah.
1: Crazy story. This one is right up there with that level of crazy story. I was watching with Jordan, and Jordan wasn't putting two and two together. And then I just saw her switch, and she goes, "No, you got to be kidding me. Yeah, this is what's happening right now. Yeah." Dude.
0: It's crazy.
1: Goosebumps, dog. Goosebumps.
0: It's funny. I get goosebumps when I hear good music. You get goosebumps when you talk about mutilation.
1: Crazy women. What are we watching next week, Mike?
0: It's another documentary on Netflix called The Crash.
1: Oh, yeah. Another crazy girl.
0: Another crazy girl, since we're on that theme. And it's
1: Tyler,
0: theme of the
1: we
0: summer.
1: Need to get you one of these crazy women.
0: Yeah, don't listen to Jay. As always, you can watch us do this live on Facebook or YouTube every Thursday at 9 a.m. or download it as a podcast for free on our 104.7 The Cave app, or listen to it during my show at 9, Jay's shows at 6, or anytime online at 1047thecave.com. I'm Mike the Intern. That's Jay Stevens reminding you
1: we watch movies
0: so you don't have to. 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

0: Allman Brothers Midnight Rider, 104.7 The Cave, Springfield's pure classic rock. I am Uncle Joe Weston. Coming up on today's menu, I've got 145 at 145. We'll do the yearbook. I'll celebrate anniversaries and birthdays in about an hour. Coming up in 10 minutes, we'll go between the grooves with band Blackfoot.
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104.7 The Cave, Springfield's pure classic rock. I'm Uncle Joe, and it's time to share with you a story about a song that we play right here in the Cave. It is Between the Grooves, and today I've chosen Train Train from Blackfoot off their album Strikes, released in October of 1979 on Atco Records, written by Shorty Medlock, the grandfather of frontman and guitarist for the band Blackfoot, Ricky Medlock. It was released in 1971 by Shorty Medlock and his daughter as Shorty Medlock and Mickey with the Florida Plowhands. It was a B-side to their single, If I Could Live It Over, I'd Be a Different Guy. That's a country song title right there. The bluesy harmonica performance at the beginning is Shorty Medlock. This was a hit for the band Blackfoot. It peaked at number 38 in the Billboard Hot 100. Here it is, Between the Grooves, Blackfoot, Train Train, 104.7 The Cave.

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7: When I retired, I just let all my taxes pile up. I had gotten many threatening letters. The one that said they were going to try and take my property was probably the scariest. 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
8: I'm meteorologist Laura Lockwood, and here's your Around the Ozarks forecast this hour. High of 92 today, under partly cloudy skies, with a slight chance for storms. Southwest winds, 8 to 15 miles per hour. Partly cloudy again tonight, chance of thunderstorms, 75. Currently, 73.
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0: 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Hello? This is United States calling. Are we reaching? See, he keeps hanging up. And it's a man answering.
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0: 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Time to celebrate some anniversaries and birthdays. On this day in 1962, Bob Dylan recorded Blowin' in the Wind. Birthdays, Lee Hazelwood, the country artist born in this day in 1929. It's the late Bon Scott's birthday. Mitch Mitchell of the Jimi Hendrix Experience, born in this day in 1947. Mark Almond of Soft Cell, 1959, along with Jim Kerr of Simple Minds. And Courtney Love, it is her birthday today. Bob Seger and Led Zeppelin next.
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Over the hills and far away on 104.7 The Cave, Springfield's pure classic rock. You know, Robert Plant's one of those guys that he kind of embodies what it is to be a rock star. And that's what I'm looking for this week. Your favorite artist that are just a rock star. I'm not talking about somebody like Michael Stipe or I'm trying to think of anybody else. I can think of anybody in the Beatles. They really didn't really seem like rock stars. But, you know, guys like Mick Jagger, Jim Morrison, John Bon Jovi, the guy I'm playing next, Bob Seger. Tell me who your favorite rock star is on my Facebook page, Joe Weston. I'll count down to your top 10 Saturday on the Vinyl Club Show. It's brought to you by Stick It In Your Ear. Here's Bob Seger, as I mentioned. It's coming to Papa, 104.7 The Cave.

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I'm Uncle Joe, and I've got the yearbook coming up in just a few minutes. 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I've got music from the Foo Fighters, Live, and Sponge, and a lot of other really fun stuff from 1995. It's coming up in a few minutes. 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
13: I'm meteorologist Laura Lockwood, and here's your Around the Ozarks forecast to this hour. Chance of thunderstorms today, otherwise a blend of clouds and sun. High of 92, southwest winds 8 to 15 miles per hour. Partly cloudy tonight. Chance for storms, lows level off around 75. Right now, it's 79 degrees.
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0: I can remember the time and the place that I heard that song. 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Foo Fighters, this is a call on 104.7 The Cave. 1995 in the yearbook. We're 31 years in the past. And I've got music from Pearl Jam and Soul Asylum coming up next.
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That's Misery. I'm 104.7 The Cave. 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This is Immortality. 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
1: Superior Court of California, County of Los Angeles. 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

0: In 1995, Neil Young had been around already for 30 years, and that was 31 years ago. 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
12: I'm meteorologist Laura Lockwood, and here's your Around the Ozarks forecast this hour. Daytime highs approaching 92 this afternoon under partly cloudy skies, southwesterly winds 8 to 15 miles per hour. Chance for storms tonight, lows level off around 75, partly cloudy. Right now, it's 84 degrees.
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0: Yes, everybody. 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Loverboy and 104.7 The Cave. We are Springfield's pure classic rock. I am Uncle Joe Weston. Thanks for having us on at work today. We've got more Bob Seger coming up this hour. A 45 on the turntable right here by Rare Earth and Def Leppard next.
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Def Leppard Animal, 104.7 The Cave. 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Today on the turntable, it's a rare earth. Hang around for that between here and there. Joe Walsh, Poison, and this one from Bob Seger, it's Roll Me Away on 104.7 The Cave.

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16: I'm meteorologist Laura Lockwood, and here's your Around the Ozarks forecast this hour. Daytime highs approaching 92 this afternoon under partly cloudy skies, southwesterly winds 8 to 15 miles per hour. Chance for storms tonight, lows level off around 75, partly cloudy. Right now, it's 85 degrees.
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0: Take the long way home, Supertramp. I'm 104.7 The Cave, Springfield's pure classic rock. I am Uncle Joe Weston. Thank you so much for being with me. Got Jackson Browne coming up in about 10 minutes and Bon Jovi next.
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3: 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You think Peter Cetera wrote this for Karate Kid Part 2, right? 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
3: 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Isn't that crazy, that song?
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6: I'm meteorologist Laura Lockwood, and here's your Around the Ozarks forecast to this hour. Mainly clear this afternoon, with a slight chance of thunderstorms. High temperatures reach up to 92, winds out of the southwest, 8 to 15 miles per hour. Slight chance of thunderstorms tonight, 75. Currently 86.

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0: Brian Adams, running to you. 104.7 The Cave. What's going on? Jay Stevens checking in on the party. Thanks for spending time with me this afternoon. It's Thursday. Means we're going to get our weekend party started now because half of us are going to probably phone in tomorrow anyways.
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0: 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Yes, kids, before John Bon Jovi, there was Aldo Nova. 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

0: the shredding bongos of U2's Mysterious Ways on 104.7 The Cave. U2 celebrating their 50th anniversary this year. They've got a new album coming out. They did release a new single. I have a clip of it here. Street of Dreams. Much like AC/DC, U2, every song basically sounds the same.
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15: I'm meteorologist Laura Lockwood, and here's your Around the Ozarks forecast to this hour. Mainly clear this afternoon, with a slight chance for storms. Highs are on 93, southwest winds 8 to 15 miles per hour. Partly cloudy tonight, slight chance of thunderstorms 76. Right now, it's 90 degrees.
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0: Sammy Hagar, the Red Rocker. There's only one way to rock. 104.7 The Cave. Jay Stevens here with you. Thanks for spending time with me this afternoon. It is time for This Day in Rock. 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Your spot for rock and roll t-shirts. They got cool ones. Go get them in Kilroy's.
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0: 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Or was he? Some say he faked his own death because he couldn't take the fame. That has been This Day in Rock for July 9th. 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
0: 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We'll be right back.

0: not.
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0: The Boss, Bruce Springsteen, 104.7 The Cave. Jay Stevens here with you. Stick around at the top of the hour. We got the best half hour in radio coming up. Talking about traffic jams, where I play 8 rocking songs in a row, uninterrupted, to get you home every weekday afternoon at 5. 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
5: I'm meteorologist Laura Lockwood, and here's your Around the Ozarks forecast this hour. Slight chance of thunderstorms tonight, otherwise partly cloudy skies. Lows level off around 76, winds out of the south, 8 to 15 miles per hour. Slight chance for storms tomorrow, highs around 93. Right now, 90.
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0: Kansas Point and No Return, 104.7 The Cave. Jay Stevens here with you. Thanks for spending time with me this afternoon. It is time for today's headline over 80s rock, brought to you by Kilroy's and Branson, your spot for pickles. 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
19: I'm meteorologist Laura Lockwood, and here's your Around the Ozarks forecast this hour. Slight chance of thunderstorms tonight. Otherwise, partly cloudy skies. Lows of aloft around 76. Winds out of the south, 8 to 15 miles per hour. Slight chance for storms. Tomorrow, highs around 93. Currently, 89.
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0: Bob Seger and the Silver Bullet Band, Hollywood Nights, 104.7 The Cave. That's it. That's how we're going out. Thank you so much for spending the past hours with The Cave. I am Jay Stevens. Remind you, stay cool. Make good choices. Today's show was brought to you by the letter F, because tomorrow's Friday, baby. We got the weekend party started now on The Cave.
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2: Rumors spreading around in that Texas town about the shack outside the games. And you know what I'm talking about. Just let me know if you wanna go to that home out on the range. They got a lot of nice girls.

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1: What happens when you meet a psycho girlfriend and it goes to the extreme level? Extreme psycho girl.
0: I mean, just dude, extreme psychotic person.
1: How do you think you can get away with what she tried?
0: Well, let's start before I know you like to just cut straight to the chase and drop everything on the floor right at the beginning.
1: Candy in the lobby.
0: This guy's never heard of foreplay. Ask Jordan. you think you see his reaction?
1: I got places to be, man.
0: Foreplay, like, I mean, like four people playing or is that like a golf thing or, anyway, I, in my personal life, have had some welding or lies told to me from,
1: I was married crazy
0: relationships before. But no one ever tried to fake a pregnancy, like to the extreme where like prosthetics were used. And so I guess my question is, what was the biggest lie you've ever been told?
1: Well, I just know that my oldest daughter's, their baby mama, she just does crazy. I mean, still to this day, I will get calls with like a fake name that she was using. They're trying to find her and stuff like that, like running scams and faking pay stubs.
0: She
1: does some extreme stuff. Yeah.
0: Yeah.
1: Lies and
0: been down that road.
1: Yeah.
0: It's so weird to me. I know it's hindsight because you sit in this chair and you're like, why would you go that far? Some people are so scared of confrontation and loss that they will go as far as they have to go and do horrific things just to avoid it.
1: Yeah.
0: Which blows my mind because, I mean, at the end of the day, and it's just a personal preference for me. Like, you know, if you love something, let it go. For example, years ago, you came to me like, I'm going to go try sell cars and make some money. Love you, man.
1: Yeah.
0: Stay, you know, do what you can for us. Yeah. And if you came in tomorrow, Tyler comes in tomorrow, it's like, hey, I'm getting hired by ESPN. Sucks we're going to have to find a new producer to make us take so much time in
1: but
0: the studio.
1: Hopefully they don't have crooked camera
0: issues. But at the same time, like, I would never, ever hold someone back for the sake of loss. The same thing goes in a relationship. And to me, I know it would have sucked at a certain point to like say, okay, hey, I wasn't truthful with you. I had this thing done. What you want isn't possible. Can we obviously look at maybe other options like adoption? I know I wasn't truthful to you. At that point, there's really nothing you can do. But even that far in, you still haven't taken that next step, which the next step is so like nuclear of an option where
1: first of all, like the, you know, we all know guys, we've ourselves been in a relationship that's some red flags or this is not a good, this is a toxic relationship.
0: And most of us, but younger, we were just like,
1: but you go kind of go, or your friends tell you and you're like, no, man, it's cool. It's cool. Yeah. And I see friends currently, and I'm like, dude, you know, and they're like, no, man, it's, only do so much. And the guy himself, he felt like, seemed like a kind of guy that kind of like, just kind of real passive, didn't want to rock the boat kind of guy, and just kind of went along. His friends were like, dude, these stories aren't adding up.
0: Wasn't just the friends, it was the doctors that had done the procedure on her that saw that, and it wasn't like, this wasn't like New York City or something.
1: Right.
0: This is a very small town,
1: man,
0: where everyone knows each other.
1: You can't get away with
0: crazy lies. And again, like I said, like that far in, at what point do you not just say to yourself, like, I'm not going to be able to see this through. Like, there's no way.
1: Yeah, dude.
0: But I guess if you're the type of person to go that far, you're going to take it that far. And that's exactly what we're going to talk about. It's Maternal Instincts on 104.7 The Cave.
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0: And she pushed him and pushed him and pushed him. 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We can't get this drummer because his wife won't let him play with Robert Plant.
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0: Which I thought that was hilarious.
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0: Because Bonham has this this attitude.
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1: 104.7 The K, Mike the intern, Jay Stevens in the studio discussing Maternal Instincts on Netflix, a horrific story about a woman who befriended another woman, became her wedding planner, photographer, trusted her, and in the process of that, this woman had, I think she had, what, two kids up until this point? Something like that. But eventually, she had some health issues, the photographer and the trusted person, and had to have her hysterectomy. And once that happens, obviously, you can no longer have children. She went through some relationships, eventually meeting this guy, and then this is the part that I never really got concrete. Do you think that this was a play to keep him? Like, you know, and you get trapped, a pregnancy trap?
2: Yeah, but I don't even know why, because it doesn't
1: That's why I'm confused about it. Like, because from the get-go, like, if she's going to do this...
2: Okay, her lies...
1: To hold him into a relationship. Well, I mean, also she told the guy that she was rich, too.
2: Millionaire. She's got all this money coming. went and bought all this stuff, and then stuff started getting repossessed because the money was coming in. She was forging things, faking. That was already, like, you know, basically running scams. And but that wasn't enough for this dude to dip out. And then, yeah, she starts saying she's pregnant. And then, like, to go as far as faking with the prosthetic thing, like
1: the prosthetic thing, supposedly she went to other friends and offered him $50,000.
2: And he was never allowed to go to the doctor's
1: office. By the way, if it was medically possible, I will hold your kid for 9 months for $50,000.
2: That's a good deal, right?
1: I mean, I don't know. I've never been through labor, so I can't tell you if I would do it for $50,000. But we all know, we discussed a couple weeks ago what I would do for money. I do have a high price, though, FYI.
2: But...
1: that was one of the things about it that I didn't really understand.
2: Her lies kept kind of spiraling, and she would just cover them up with more lies. And then, but just to go to the faking, the pregnancy and all that, and the husband's not allowed to go to the doctor's office visits or anything, that's a red flag. Like, this dude is either so oblivious or just...
1: Another part of this, too, I'm glad you brought this up, is that he had to have known at some point. But it's like when you give so much of yourself to a person and it is so much harder. It's almost as hard for you to come clean on the lie to also come clean on the fact that you've been taken so far down the road to come back. Because that's skull crushing. That's your world is crushed. You not only have to admit that what you've been told by the person that you supposedly trust the most in the world is all fake, and then you also have to admit that you're an idiot for either not listening to other people, the advice that you're giving, or not seeing the red flags. And so it's like a double-edged sword, because you get I've been betrayed. Because if you get betrayed and you find out and you're like, it sucks, but you know, you move on. You pick up your life and you go on. But if you beat your trade and you keep kind of just not confronting it, and then eventually you're forced into the confrontation with what happened. I mean,
2: well, and supposedly this doesn't even tell the whole story. 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
1: Well, we held the crazy part for the next part, and that will be next segment. Dark Side of the Stream. 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

0: Jay Stevens, Mike the intern, back in the studio. Dark Side of the Stream, episode 282 this week, doing Maternal Instinct on Netflix. So, Jig's up.
1: It's coming to the point where she's supposed to be.
0: She's already passed the due date once.
1: The fake due date.
0: And then eventually tells the guy she's with, no, they're going to do a C-section on this date.
1: Yeah.
0: That's when she then goes to this woman who she had befriended who was pregnant, attacks her viciously, stabs her while her small child is in the home hiding in a closet.
1: And the other one's inside the
0: room. And then tries to perform a C-section on this woman and take the baby out.
1: Takes the
0: woman doesn't survive. The baby wasn't even born alive, and I'll bring this up in a minute because this was something I thought the defense attorney, dude, like, I love a good lawyer, but at a certain point, I mean, come on. Especially in the state this happened.
1: And again,
0: in Texas,
1: we're talking
0: which of
1: small
0: all places
1: towns.
0: To try and
1: we're
0: try
1: talking
0: and justify.
1: Small towns where this isn't like you did this in New York and you're flying to LA. This is like you did this in next county over, basically, and you're driving with a dead baby.
0: I don't understand, like, too, again, back to the first segment. Like, how does she think this is all? What's the end game?
1: Yeah, how do you think you can pull this off?
0: Are you going to just show up and be like, hey, I had a baby. I was in the hospital for 3 weeks. I didn't get to see the birth of my child. Like, why didn't you call me? What do you, you know, like, all these questions. There's so many questions. And ultimately,
1: it had to be like she was just so crazy that she just completely did not think logistically at all.
0: I guess you just don't if you get to that point. You know, I just can't. I just can't. Like I said,
1: it had
0: I just
1: to be a level of cracking.
0: It's so hard for me to just like.
1: I can't either.
0: I can't even fathom how you would do that to someone.
1: So she gets pulled over. He goes, "What's going on?" And she goes, "I just had my baby in the car." And he goes, "Let's get you to the hospital." The cops help her get there. Get there, and everybody's a little suspicious of the story.
0: Yeah.
1: And so they bring in the doctor to check her out. Hey, we're gonna make sure you're okay inside. And the doctor comes out. She did not have that baby.
0: There's the way
1: then it's like, lock down the hospital. Cover.
0: Yeah,
1: like,
0: yeah. Immediately.
1: Dude.
0: Luckily, they were able to get her. And ultimately, she would be charged and convicted with capital murder. The reason I brought up the stillborn baby situation is her defense attorneys actually tried to argue in court that since the baby wasn't born alive, it shouldn't count as a live person.
1: She cut the baby out.
0: But she wasn't.
1: She killed the baby.
0: Born alive, according to the defense attorneys. Isn't that... Doesn't that take some cojones, stand up and say that as a human
1: Eternal
0: being?
1: Instinct on Netflix, it's a crazy story.
0: That part of it was like, I couldn't believe that they'd actually tried to make that argument. Especially in Texas. Like, oh, all the states in the country to try and say that that fetus wasn't alive.
1: Yeah, that's like...
0: Whoa, bro. You need to read the room, homie. We come back, we'll do our ratings on this one next on 104.7 The Cave.
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0: Jake, you're not going to believe this one.
1: Try me.
0: Guy calls us for a second opinion. Another foundation company quoted 30 grand in work.
1: Jeez, what was going on?
0: The entry door was not working.
1: That's it?
0: They told him his whole foundation needed lifted and he should sign today.
1: That tracks.
0: I walk in, push the door back into place. Door works fine. No cracks or any other signs of issues.
1: Kidding. I feel like I've heard this story before. So what did he actually need?
0: A trip.

0: No one needs to be sold on their foundation work.
1: If you've been thinking your house may be sinking, get a smouse under your house.
0: You just saved that guy 30 grand.
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12: I'm meteorologist Laura Lockwood, and here's your Around the Ozarks forecast this hour. Slight chance of thunderstorms tonight, otherwise partly cloudy skies. Lows level off around 76, winds out of the south, 8 to 15 miles per hour. Slight chance for storms tomorrow, highs around 93. Currently, it's 88 degrees.

0: Jay Stevens, Mike the intern, back in the studio one more time. Dark Side of the Stream, episode 282 this week was Maternal Instinct on Netflix. I already knew the story.
1: You did?
0: Yeah, it was horrific. I remember when it happened.
1: What do you rate it?
0: I mean, I want to give you a negative score for making me watch something. So
1: I'm going to go horrific. 4 because it's right up there with one of the craziest stories we've watched. Abducted in Plain Sight, which probably started, I think, all this.
0: Yeah.
1: Crazy story. This one is right up there with that level of crazy story. I was watching with Jordan, and Jordan wasn't putting two and two together. And then I just saw her switch, and she goes, "No, you got to be kidding me. Yeah, this is what's happening right now. Yeah." Dude.
0: It's crazy.
1: Goosebumps, dog. Goosebumps.
0: It's funny. I get goosebumps when I hear good music. You get goosebumps when you talk about mutilation.
1: Crazy women. What are we watching next week, Mike?
0: It's another documentary on Netflix called The Crash.
1: Oh, yeah. Another crazy girl.
0: Another crazy girl, since we're on that theme. And it's
1: Tyler, we need to get you one of these crazy women.
0: Yeah, don't listen to Jay. 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I'm Mike the Intern. That's Jay Stevens reminding you
1: we watch
0: movies so you don't have to. 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